0: Kind of 325 at traffic 10 o'clock, 10 miles, northeast bound, at West 350, level 370. Caution possible right to west.
1: 25.
0: France 7 Tango, traffic 2h09, direction nord-ouest, 737, numéro 12, passez-vous.
2: Notez, France 7 Tango, l'eau.

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0: we're actually just going to switch it up to runway 28. It'll be a left-hand visual. We'll call 5 final. So let's medevac.
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1: What's that, 831, what's your center, good evening. Same report, that's 35 and 370. Smooth, about 15 minutes ahead of you.

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0: on that. We have receiving Mezzanine Station 7, Phillips 17, Michael.
1: Just on the 441, Roger. Is that for the right or a bit of wind?
0: This is 441. It's only for the wind, the optimal level of 3.05.

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1: Clearing A2-84, heading on from Sunner, good evening.

0: Hotel Montreal, Arctic 104, with climate at 260 for 280.
1: Arctic 104, Montreal Center, good evening, climate level 320.
0: Climate level 320, Arctic 104.

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0: Jet 861, clear and log on CPD LC, Charlie Zulu Uniform Lima.
1: Yes, we can't for WestJet. It's a cut.

0: Center, good evening, West Jet 569, level 360.
1: West Jet 569, West Hill Center, good evening.
0: Montreal, thank you.
2: Good evening, Montreal, United 901 Heavy, level 370.
1: 901 Heavy, Montreal Center, good evening. Proceed direct, Embaugh.
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1: 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Hello, 006, I'm Emo, Antenna, roger, good evening.
2: Shamrock 988, flight level 330, Pearsall.
1: Shamrock 988, Emo, Antenna, roger, bonsoir.

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1: Turkish 12 Echo Heavy, Moya Center, roger, good evening. With Niner Golf, so proceed direct to Avuti and climb to flight level 350.
0: Select Avuti, climb to level 350, this is Niner Golf.
1: Roger.
3: Central 7, I have front KLM 282 Heavy, Moya Center, level 350.
1: KLM 282 Heavy, Moya Center, roger, bonsoir.

0: 602, have you requested?
1: CLM 602, go ahead.
0: We sent an oceanic request, but we did not get a response by IRC-DOC. Did you receive it?
1: CLM 602, I don't get the response, but Gander has the information on your flight, I can tell you that. So they should find you even if they didn't send an acknowledgement.
0: Okay, well, just follow an action required from us now. CLM 602.
1: Yes, sir.
0: Okay, thank you very much, CLM.

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1: Roger, hello, friend, Adam 20, have it, left, 8, 5, 0.
0: Air China 20, have you Moyo Center, roger, good evening.

0: 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Antenna 327, flight level 3420, smoke.
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0: Good evening, Montreal. The number 327, Julius Tango, level 370.
1: Boeing November 327, Julius Tango, Mall Center, Roger. Good evening.

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1: Los Alamos, 9-8-4, me on, Roger.

0: 0, Center, good. You can business at 0, 2, Medivac, flight level 204, clear 280.
1: Blizzard 502 Medivac, 1F Center, roger, good evening, climb to flight level 380.
0: 380, Blizzard 502 Medivac.

0: Good evening, Safari 87 Quebec Heavy, flight level 330.
1: Quebec 87 Quebec Heavy, Marshall Sun, roger. This is 502 Medevac, come up on 348.
2: Montreal Center, good evening. Ocean 77 Heavy, level 330.
1: Ocean 77 Heavy, Montreal Center, good evening.

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1: United to the 194, heavy Montreal sound, Roger.
2: Miami Park, KLM 282, flight of 350, keep your feet.
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0: Arctic 104, come up on 3302.
1: 3302, Arctic 104. Montreal, Arctic 104, level 320.
0: Arctic 104,

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1: Speedbird 2278, heavy, Montreal, bonsoir. Are you able to see PDLC?
0: Stand by.

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1: Are
0: you able for 360? Due to turbulence or performance?
1: Performance. No, we can only attempt 1070. Here, 1 hour, we can attempt 1070.
0: Alright.

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1: Qatari 7 Quebec, flight level 350.
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0: Field, Sabre 3278.
1: Go ahead.
0: So we've been on the data link at CPDLC all the way from Vancouver to Edmonton to yourself. We're unable to log on right now, so we'll keep trying. We'll let you know when we're logged on.
1: Okay, no problem. Charlie Zulu Uniform Lima.
0: Affirmative, Charlie Zulu Uniform Lima.
1: Thank you.

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1: Yes, go ahead, please, 1035 Juliet.
0: 1035 Juliet, at what time are you able for all 3 sensors?

0: And Qatari 5-0 Juliet Heavy, Able 370-04-000.
1: Understood. ITR 3, Charlie Montreal. ICR 3, Charlie Montreal.
0: Yeah, tell me.
1: ICR 3, Charlie, at what time are you both out of 370?
0: Come back. That will be in 45 minutes or so, the earliest.
1: Understood.

0: 4-0, that was good.
1: Go ahead.
0: Yeah, we are having trouble with getting our OCN and Terracon together. OCN, do you have any frequency for us that we can use for that?
1: Gillum 640, there's no more oceanic clearance. Continue in flight plan for now, and we'll talk to Gander in 1 minute.
0: Roger, thank you.

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1: CPL 6.
0: 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Seven Juliet Tango, Monsieur.
2: Seven
0: Juliet Tango, Roger. That's 620, no call.
1: Okay, sorry, that's

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1: Please stand and guard, Sandra.
2: Hello,
1: I say 1 service to 9 2 0.
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0: Montréal, bonsoir, France 0692, niveau 390.
1: 0692.
0: Montreal, Santa Good, afternoon, United 27, heavy flight level 370, like to request flight level 390.
1: United 27, heavy, Montreal, Santa Good, evening, I check the request. Francis 7, United 27, quiet flight level 390.
0: I'll maintain flight level 390 for United 27, heavy.
2: Bonjour, Montreal United 8984, flight level 350.
1: United 945. 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

0: Okay, Canada 313, Montreal Canada.
1: Sorry, Montreal, I didn't get the call sign.
0: Clear, Canada 313, I was just curious if it's still 22 for that.
1: Oh, you mean the game?
0: Yeah.
1: No, they lost it.

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1: United 1, Monster 41. Fighter 656, proceed to expect key.
0: Fighter 50, for 656.
2: Monster, hello, I for Tempest, level 3301. We are requesting level 350.
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0: Okay, thank you.
2: Montreal, ISR 664, level 330.
0: ISR 664, Marshall Center, Roger, are you able to be DLT? Okay, Montreal, Charlie Zulu, Uniform Lima.
2: Charlie Zulu, Uniform Lima, ISR 664.
0: Hey, ISR 680, can you give me a precise time for higher, please?
1: Hello?

0: Echo 0260.
1: Montreal, say 11-282,
0: that is. 11-282, go ahead.
1: For our Oceanic clearance, we asked for flight level 350. Is there any chance you could coordinate that as we could get flight level 370 and also to fly now?
0: Okay, then 282, I'm sorry, I don't have time for that. I would do it normally, but no time, and you're going to talk to Gendry in 10 minutes.
1: Okay, is there any chance to request an outbound flight level 370, or must we wait for 350 until we put the Gendry off?
0: Then 282, I can give you flight level 370 now. However, if you're getting flight level 350 for the crossing, you have to go back down in 20 minutes.
1: Okay, otherwise, if you get a 370, I'll try and get Gander on board.
0: Okay, so you want to climb now? You want to try it?
1: Yes, as I would like to climb flight level 370, and I'll reverse the voice to Gander, try and get a reoccurrence.
0: Okay, then 282, climb flight level 370.
1: 350, climb 370, okay, 32.
0: Unit 990, Montreal. 3990 at what time are you able for 370?

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1: United 990-6370 at the time.
0: 18990, Roger. Fly flight level 370.
1: Fly mechanic flight level 370, 9990.
2: Le
0: passe-vite 9, uniforme, le haut, normalement, ça.

0: Montreal, United 9930, question 3.
1: Go ahead.
0: You're going to be able to pass 50370 for Oceanic, or you're going to have to come back 2-5-0?
1: No, I'll call you back.

0: KLM 282 Montreal.
1: Yes, KLM 282.
0: KLM 282, I just hung up with Yander and they are unable to request, so it's going to be flight level 350.
1: Okay, that's copy flight level 350, KLM 280. Do you have a VHF frequency for me? I'm going to be asking for 350.
0: United 990 Montreal. United 990 Montreal. Gander has your request for the crossing, your new request.
1: Thank you, appreciate it, United 990.
0: Alright.
2: Montreal, United 190 40, F5 requested.
0: Just a second, please.

0: KLM 282, you should get it.
1: Okay, thanks very much, KLM 282. We'll wait for Gab a bit. Thanks very much.
0: Okay, I confirm you're going to get it.
1: We'll wait to climb to level 390 on your clock.
0: United 194, go ahead.
2: Yeah, we were trying to get our oceanic through Gander, but they said to call them via voice. Do you have a frequency to call them?
0: Negative. There's no frequency for Gander where you are. You're going to talk to the controller in about 25 minutes.
2: Okay, thank you.
0: On KLM 282, do you want to climb now or wait as long as possible?
1: I will wait for KLM 282 and then just a cockpit so you can just climb, if that's possible.
0: Sure, it's going to be Gander. You're going to talk to them in 5 minutes.
1: Thank you very much. We'll wait for Gander and then we'll climb to level 390. Thank you.
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0: Montreal, good evening. Austrian 5-2, Heavy 11370.
1: Austrian 5-2, Heavy, Moshe, good evening.
2: Montréal, bonsoir, France 2-3, Golf, Lourdes, 0350.
1: France 2-3, Golf, Lourdes, Normalement.

0: you're not in 5-8. We're getting intermittent light turbulence here at 350. Any ride report that?
1: Yeah, that's 5-8. No complaint whatsoever up to now.

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1: 7 Juliet Tango, we'd like to do an HF radio check. Do you know what frequencies are being used by Gander tonight?
0: 7 Juliet Tango calling for HF.
1: Affirmative.
0: Okay. The China Fleet 1078, say your Mach number.
1: I'm on A3, China Fleet 1078.
0: Thank you.
2: Well, hello, good evening, Turkish 6 Heavy, fly level 210.
0: Turkish 6 Heavy, Masha Sana Marava.
2: Hello. Charlie, you're not at 5-8, requesting fly level 370.
0: Yes, it's 5-8, fly level 370.
2: Maintain on level 370, United 5-8.

0: Austria Center, Bonsoir, Lufthansa 447 Heavy, flight number 390.
1: Lufthansa 447 Heavy, Monsieur Sonne, good evening.
0: And Lufthansa 447 Heavy, any chance on flight number 400?
1: Lufthansa 447 negative, next level available 410.
0: Stop.
1: Lufthansa 457 Heavy, Monsieur Sonne, bonsoir. 7 Juliet Tango, Montreal.
2: Montreal, this is Juliet.
1: Gender HS this evening, 5616 as a primary and 8891 secondary.
2: Thank you very much, sir.
1: Alright, Turkish 6, Montreal.
2: Turkish
1: 6, can you disconnect to CPDLC and log on with Montreal Charlie Zulu uniformly?
2: Charlie Zulu uniformly, Turkish 6.

0: Bonjour, le français 80 sur de Lourdes, nous sommes en éclairé.
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2: Montreal, we're United 5-8 Heavy. Do you have a frequency that we can get clearance with Gander?
1: United 5-8, I'm just sending you off to Gander as we speak.

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0: Center,
1: good evening, Turkish 6,
0: level 330. Turkish 600.

0: Control, good evening. ISO 680, flight mode 350.
1: ISO 680, Roger. This is 502 meter, I come up on 194.
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1: 990, Roger. So, okay, you called yourself 94 half an hour ago. I got my answer now, thanks.

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1: Montreal Center, hello Qatari, 8188 Heavy, level 330.
0: Chester, 8188, Marshal.

0: Montreal Center, good evening, Lufthansa 455 Heavy, maintaining flight number 2
1: Lufthansa 455 Heavy, Montreal Center, Roger.

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1: 12807, that's 670. 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Bye-bye.
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0: Général, bonsoir, à France 069 Lourdes, niveau 390. France 069, roger. 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
2: Control Center Delta, 298 Heavy 350.
1: That's a 298 Heavy, my ass, roger. That's a 298, would you like to go more direct?
2: Who's that for?
1: For Delta 298, then would you like to go more direct?
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0: Hello, Montreal, American 132, heavy level 350. Mostly smooth, just came out of a little bit of bump.
1: American 132, heavy, Moyas, I was here.

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1: Air France 5-9, novembre, roger.
2: Montreal, center, good evening, United 923, flight level 390.
1: United 923, AVE, Montreal, roger.

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0: Sir, 656, Molly Hollow.
1: Six five six.
0: Sir, 656, are you able to find about 360 to pass above some traffic in 15 minutes?
1: We are.
0: Okay, I'll see what Gander has in store for you for the crossing, but eventually expect a higher in 10 minutes to pass above that traffic.
1: Okay, 656.

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0: Yeah, that's right, Qatari 22 Bravo Heavy by Tennis Wonderful 310.
1: Echo 511 kilo, you are step 9, climb 2 flexible 410.
0: Roger,
1: Kepeli 22 Bravo AB, my answer, Roger.
0: Kepeli 22 Bravo.

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0: 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Our CPDLC clearance got rejected.
1: Yeah, there's no such frequency, just fly flight plan route, and Gander will advise you if they change your route or altitude.
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0: 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And it's 8185, call me on 133.02.
2: Okay, we're on 33.2, 78185.

0: Number 457, there is traffic, you're 2 o'clock, 15 miles converging, 737, 1,000 feet above.
1: Number 457, thank you, yes.
0: Hi sir, 656, you are getting flight level 310 for the crossing, expect lower once you are clear of the traffic that's behind you by 15 miles.
1: Copy, 3-1 filled. We'll have to stay here as long as possible once you're talking.
0: Okay, you'll have to descend before getting to the gander, so expect lower in about 10 minutes.
1: Copy that, 6-7.

0: Hi, sir. 656, you are clear of that traffic. Descend to flight level 350.
1: Flight level 350, license 656, thank you.
0: Roger, Gander will take care of your descent when you get on the ocean with them.
1: I'll copy, sir.

0: 5 Sierra Delta, 260, level 370.
1: Delta 260, minus Roger.
0: Southern Delta 260, it looks like our CPDLC response to the previous guy substantially sent.
1: Okay, I checked that if you call, I'll tell them. In the meantime, just make sure you're connected with the Charlie Zulu uniform, Lima.
0: Delta 260,

0: Good evening, we're inbound, estimating Ermag for the Yankee on the 2-1 in about 6 minutes. And we have information, Juliet.
1: Roger, from Hanna.
0: Roger, tell you Hanna off, that's 435.
2: Center Delta 260, we set the RCL for Gander and it's set to reverse the voice procedures.
3: Okay, you're way too far for that, and yeah, anyway, Gander will keep you advised if they change your route or altitude, but in the meantime, you're just expected to fly your flight plan.
2: Okay, our manual still says we have to submit a 69 minutes prior, so that's why we've done it.
3: Okay.

0: Echo,
1: target
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0: first jet,
1: 2 Imager 2370.
0: Roger,
1: 28
0: MIS, sorry about you. Any scores on the hockey game?
1: Yes, 3-2 for Buffalo.

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1: Montreal, Central, good to the end, 903, Kevin, Andy, flight number 316. Camera sign, Queen Quebec, and the E-Line, roger.
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0: Montreal Center, WestJet 10 Heavy is with you, flight level 370.
1: WestJet 10 Heavy, my FL, proceed direct Nishki.
2: Good evening, Montreal Center, Delta 164 Heavy, flight level 370, flight deck.
1: Delta 164 Heavy, my FL. WestJet 10, proceed direct Nishki.
0: Direct to Nifty, WestJet 10, thank you.
1: Delta 164, would you like to stay on course or get more direct?

0: 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Delta 164. Would you like to stay on course or get more direct?
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1: 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Thank you, Delta 164.

0: 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Good day.
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0: 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Let me thank you.

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1: Alaska 180 AV, Mount Anthony Rogers, squawk in new code 1017 and go ahead, your request.
0: Squawk 1017 for Alaska 180 heavy. And we received a message asking if we could accept flight level 390 a while back. We're pretty flexible for altitude tonight. Do you know what's best for Gander for us crossing?
1: Oh, I couldn't say, but probably the controller asked this because you were pretty tight with another flight that's ahead, but I sent them direct, so you should pass about 25 miles behind them.
0: Copy, thanks. Alaska 180 heavy.
1: Alaska 180, proceed direct to Ketla.
0: Direct Ketla, Alaska 180.

9124, that's negative. I've got no other report.

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1: 2787, now for this 02 Medevac, have a great night. Montreal, good evening, ISIS 604, level 370.
0: ISIS 604, my answer is there.

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Senior 1-0, heavy +1, 3-5-0.

0: Montreal, good evening, Delta 144 Heavy, flight level 370, good ride.
1: Delta 144 Heavy, Michelle.

0: 3502 heavy, flight level 320.
1: Yep, 3502 heavy, Metro, come on board.

0: get an RCL for birds. 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Can you pass on the bird or our RCL?
1: Nope, there's no need for that. Use the red thing if there's anything, and this will take care of you when you approach your room.
0: Sorry, say that last part again.
1: If there is any problem with your clearance, Edmonton will take care of that when you approach the airspace, which is over air.

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1: Okay, Santa Fe, come up to 63 Henry, November 69, Alpha. 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
1: Pulse 05 medevac, submitting roger, Mesa 3170 with 6 altimeter 2990, report Vader final.
2: Cocktail Center United 177 heavy check in at 350.
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November 6th,

0: Morning, Sir. Good day, sir. It's 8 Echo Lima Heavy, flight number 270, TCR 6.
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0: Alpha, bonjour. What will be your request of flight level for the crossing?
1: Montreal, bonjour, Virgin. T0 Victor, level 370.
0: Virgin, 20 Victor, I've been Montreal, Alpha, bonjour.
2: We're not ready to climb yet, but we are going to request 370 for the OJ unit.
0: Okay, I'll check. Thank you.

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Montreal, United 760, Heavy Level 350. Jet 760, Heavy Montreal Center, bonjour, after 59 North, 80 West, considering Epson, on course. After 59 North, 80 West, proceed direct, Epson, and on course, United 760.

7581,

0: Yes, Frank Nico, the good mix, Delta.
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1: I showed here about 20 minutes ago you were supposed to be sent direct 56 North, 83 West, your call. Greenair 086, not what I said, but you were Greenair 086, present position, 56 North, 83 West on course.

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0: I got some flight service. Is there any route reports, Ted?
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0: 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I'd like to put climb to 390 on, please.
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1: But I see they're finding you at that

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1: Traffic is headed 587.
0: Cap 829 traffic, 11 to 12 o'clock, 15 mile left in the direction, 747, 330.
2: Copy, thank you. Cap 829.

0: Hotel Center, good morning, Kilo 186 Heavy, flight level 390.
1: Kilo 186 Heavy, Mission Alpha Romeo.
2: Ground Control, good morning, Turkish 9 Whiskey Charlie Heavy, level 370.
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1: 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Time for level 310.
0: 310, 8582.

0: Fuel, good evening, Scandinavian 92 Heavy, climbing level 370.
1: Scandinavian 932 Heavy, Montreal, Centre.

0: 1-0 Center, hello, speak to 4-8-7 heavy, flight level 350, approaching 5830 north, 0801.
1: Beaver, the 4-8-7 heavy, Montreal Center.

0: 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My name is Charlie Heavy, level 370.
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0: Air France 023, j'ai dit, request to fly to 3.0.
1: Air France 025, climb to level 350.
0: Sato 3.0, Air France 025.
1: Sato.
2: Hello, this is Iberia, Cedar 356, heavy, my 3770, can come.
1: Iberia 0356, heavy, Montreal Center, good morning.
2: 27, 0356.

0: Bird 48, connect, go ahead.
1: Okay, for our Atlantic crossing from position 50, we've been cleared for flight level 360, and obviously it's non-standard in your airspace. Is it possible to climb non-standard 360?
0: And Bird 48, Quebec, I don't have any confirmation of your the altitude you're going to get for the crossing, but yes, you can get 360 for now. Do you wish to climb now?
1: Affirmative, requesting climb, non-standard flight level 360.
0: Bird 48 Quebec, climb flight level 360.
1: Climb flight level 360, Bird 48 Quebec.
0: Thank you.
1: Monster Center, 90011. Flight level 210.
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Yeah, a table rock on CPLC with Montreal on Charlie Zulu, uniform Lima.

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0: 502 Minivac, automatic station, wind 350 at 5, visibility 9, 3,800 scattered, temperature minus 1, viewpoint minus 4, altimeter 2, minor 2.
1: Okay, so
0: 502 Minivac,

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0: Things that stand out for the RNAV 36 at the level.
1: And you, this one that comes from Nan Row, November Alpha, November Romeo Oscar.
0: Affirmative.
1: Okay, Lizard 502 Minivac, proceed direct to Nan Row.
0: Direct to Nan Row, so the 502 Minivac.
1: That's it.
2: Hey, sorry, Lizard 502 Minivac, did you say Oscar at the end of that waypoint?
1: Yes, I did.
2: Yeah, it's all good. Still going direct, Nan Row. 502.

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1: 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You can agree.
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0: 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Good day.
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1: Turkish 10 Heavy, Montreal Center, good morning.

0: Montreal, bonjour, this is 41 Golf Heavy.
1: Swiss 41 Golf Heavy, Montreal Center, roger, bonjour. We've been looking for you for a while. Just need to know what was your previous frequency.
0: We were assigned to monitor Edmonton on 135.3, and then we lost CPDLC, so they might not have been able to change it over to your frequency. Sorry about that. They're troubleshooting and then trying to get in contact. And it looks like CPDLC is coming on right now. I'll try to log on.
1: Swiss 41 Golf, okay, no problem. Just make sure you try to log on CPDLC with Montreal on Charlie Zulu Uniform Lima.
0: Yeah, we'll do so, and we just sent a message from our home base to contact you now, but that's only come in now since we're connected again.
1: Okay, no problem.
0: Excusez-nous, ça fait beaucoup.
1: Je vous en prie.
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0: Center, good morning. Speedbird, DTH ahead. Is it Charlie Heavy? Flight level 370. 0031 Sports, is the RC.
1: Speedbird, 88 Charlie Heavy, Montreal Center, roger. Good morning.

0: Control, this is Bridge 41 Golf Heavy.
1: Bridge 41 Golf, go ahead.
0: Yes, as we had lost our TPDLC contact, we could not get our clearance by TPDLC. Do you have a frequency from Gander for us for the clearance?
1: Swiss 41 Golf, there's no frequency anymore for that. You're going to talk to Gander Center, I'll put you over in about 20 minutes. You can make any request to them. What I can say for now is that I'm showing in the system that you're getting flight en route, flight level 350 and Mach 83 for the process.
0: Well, that was just what we were going to request, so that sounds good, and I'll talk to them later. Thank you for the information.
1: You're welcome.
2: Good morning, Shamrock 9, Mike Yankee Heavy, flight level 350.
1: Shamrock 9, Mike Yankee Heavy, Montreal Center, Roger, good morning.

0: Uniform 159 Heavy, request climb level 320.
1: Uniform 159, climb level 320.
0: Thank you, climb level 320, Uniform 159.

0: Montreal, Delta 20, flight level 370.
1: Delta 20, heavy, Montreal Center, good morning.

0: Alexander Guzman, Turkish. Bomb, you don't have it. Flight level 330.
1: Turkish. Turkish 10, roger, good morning.
2: Good morning, Lufthansa 459 Heavy, flight level 39 over.
1: Lufthansa 459 Heavy, Montreal Center, good morning.
2: Lufthansa 459, would it be possible to fly inside of 400 for 1 hour from now, followed by a set time to 410?
1: Now Lufthansa 459, I can accommodate you at level 400, but I don't have any confirmation on the altitude you're going to get for the crossing, so it might be 410, but it might be as well 390. If you wish to climb now, yeah, I can do that, let me.
2: Lufthansa 459, so we would like to climb now, flight level 400.
1: Lufthansa 459, climb flight level 400.
2: Lufthansa 459, climb flight level 400.

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1: Cafe 085 Heavy, Montreal Center, 1.

Bird 4 Echo Super, Montreal Center, good morning.

0: Montreal Center, your morning was jet 674, flight level 371.
1: What is jet 674, Montreal Center, 1?

Roger, this is Coast Guard Coast Unit, Toronto Pearson Airport, via Timmins Airport, Airplane 304, maintain 4000, climb runway heading for 20 miles before continuing on course, score 5534, do not depart for departure validation complete.

0: 130 Saturn. Good morning, Cathay 085, Cathay 085, that was 340.
1: Cathay 085, Roger, good morning.
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0: 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How do you level 390?
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0: Good morning, sir, maintaining level 280, squawking 0724, requesting climb up to level 400, whichever level is available with you, sir.
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1: Charlie, we're 65, 2 to 6,000, 6,000, 6,000, 6,000, 6,000, 6,000, 6,000, 6,000, 6,000, 6,000, 6,000, 6,000, 6,000, 6,000, 6,000, 6,000, 6,000, 6,000, 6,000, 6,000, 6,000, 6,000, 6,000, 6,000, 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

0: 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Kilo Kilo Charlie, we're being cleared. Simmons Airport, turn approach. Runway 03 and 5, Charlie 5.
1: Golf, Kilo Kilo Charlie, just video, roger, runway 03, wind 040 and 4, altimeter 2983, report final.
0: 2983, Kilo Kilo Charlie.

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0: Tango 7, Victor Romeo, Sierra, from Texas, Mississippi, direct to Roswell, Virginia section, and then flight Unibahn 9, arrival for Toronto Pearson. So Roswell and Unibahn 9, arrival, Tango 7, Victor Romeo, Sierra.
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0: Desert Plaza, we're coming back with an ID 1-2-0-2-0-2-0-2-0, check the speed cell with seven.
1: Yes, sir.
0: Desert Plaza, we're coming back, number, so wind 140 at distance. Visibility 30, 1202, ceiling 2,800 broken, 5,100 broken, temperature minus 3, viewpoint minus 6, altimeter 2981.
1: 2981, thanks.
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1: 13302, Tango 7, Tango 7, Tango 7, Tango 7,
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Kilo Kilo Charlie Center. South Kilo Kilo Charlie Center, Studio Bravo 03 1023 104L 7029 or 82. ATC clear. Golf Kilo Kilo Charlie Center, Airport 5 from the airport. Maintain 4000, Clermanway heading for 20 miles. Before proceeding on course, squawk 2243, do not depart until departure validation.

Kilo Kilo Charlie, clearing trials on way 03, contact Shuttle Center 1283 airport. Excuse me.

Dashboard 2610, Tim 30, Roger, ATC clears. Dashboard 2610 to the Toronto City Center Airport via Timmins Airport. Alusi, Miram, Alexi 1, maintain 4000. Climb runway heading for 20 miles before proceeding on course. Squawk 4724, do not depart until departure validation is received. Read my cards.

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1: Dashboard 2610, Tensor 2, Roger, runway 03, wind 0305, altimeter 29.82, standby, current elevation.
0: 29.82, standby, current elevation.

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0: Virgin 4 6 3 Heavy, maintain 3 9 0. Virgin 4 6 3 Heavy, Montreal, 7 9 0. Delivery to a Charlie, Charlie, Delima, Alpha, Victor, on board.
1: Charlie, Virgin, multi-vector,
0: Virgin 4 6 3 Virgin.

0: This is for my heavy metropolitan ledger. Good morning. This is direct to Libor. Lima, India, Bravo, Oscar Romeo. I'm calling.
1: Thank you.
0: This is for my heavy. This is for my ledger. Now, please go 0624. 0624.
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1: Giant 9905 Heavy, Montreal Center, hello. Just for information, you've been joining for level 399 for quite some time now, just so you know.
0: Yeah, we have that from Gander. The instrumentation shows us 400. We're not exactly sure what's going on.
1: Okay. It's more for you, but do you care to try your other transponders or see if it's okay?
0: Say again, 9905.
1: 9905, oh, there you are, 4007 now. I was going to offer you if you want to try your other transponder just to see if it's the same thing you could, but you're at 400 now, exactly.
0: That's what we'd like to see, okay, 9905.

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1: 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We have November, and we'll try to handle.
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0: 03, set to transition, showing set 2 in 1 minutes, oil down 1 6minutes and 10 minutes.
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0: Roger, monitoring Canada 343, flight level 265, climb 320, and then continuous flight chop.
1: 30. Canada 343, Michelle Center, hello. Unfortunately, nobody ahead of you to give you a recent report. Can you advise?
0: Okay, sir.

0: Montreal Standard, good morning. Circuit 67 Charlie, flight level 380 to Pulsey.
1: Circuit 67 Charlie, heavy Manchester, good morning.

0: Alpha Air Canada 343, we have continuous flight job 230 up to 300, and then from 300 to 320 would be continuous light turbulence.
1: Yeah, Air 343, thanks for the report. I hope it's moved up for you.

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0: Tango Charlie, Tango Charlie, Tango Charlie, Tango Charlie, Tango Charlie,
1: Maintain 4,000, climb runway heading 420 miles before proceeding on course. Walk 5571, do not depart until departure validation is received. Thunder 106, we've got correct.

7104 from Zeno. Climb runway heading for 20 miles before proceeding on course. Squawk 4362. Do not depart until the park validation is received.

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0: Good day, Montreal, QRX 217, level 400, maintaining inbound 50 north, 085 west. We are CPDLT.
1: QRX 217, level 401.

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0: We are 23 to the south of the field inbound. Just got switched over from center. Looking to pick up the RNAV 03 from Go Bob.
1: That's runway 03, wind 0706, altimeter 2985, report final.
0: 2985, report final, Air Bravo 69 Medevac.

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1: 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I have actually no report on your route of flight, only some continuous flight from 23 to 32, but the 100 miles, what is your position? Keep me in mind.
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Charlie 39, Meadow, I can serve you. How's the runway 03, wind 0204, altimeter 2985. ATC clears by 329, medevac to the Sudbury Airport via Tippins Airport direct. Maintain 4,000, climb runway heading for 20 miles before proceeding on course. Squawk 4364, do not spread until specialization is received.

Now confirm runway 03 and do not depart until departure validation is received. Your backpack and clearance valid runway 03. Contact Jonas Center 128.3 airborne. Roger.

Faccia mai come mia sensoria. Say again, you just want to go to taxiway Alpha? Roger, traffic is taxiing on the apron now for runway 030 southbound Plattis, and report once you're ready to depart, wind 030 at 4, altimeter 29 or 85.

Mike Romeo, India. Roger, are you ready to depart now? Sorry, say again. Roger.

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1: Alright, what's off center, say again?
0: What's off center, Canada 371, Butterfumble 360.
1: Canada 371, what's off center?

What is your destination?

0: Juliet Romeo, helicopter Mike Romeo Inter. Can I jump to 2000 and jump to the right after my mission time? Comfort Mike Romeo Inter.
1: Mike Romeo India 10-0, see ya.
0: Sorry, can you repeat?
1: Mike Romeo India, say again.
0: Could you, can I climb to 2000 and turn right to the southeast of the city?
1: At your discretion.
0: Thank you. Talk to Mike Romeo India.

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0: It's helicopter 5, Fox, Mike Romeo, India, I'm about to exit the zone above the big water lake. I'm 2,400 feet.
3: Mike Romeo, India, St. Joe, roger. 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Prepare, thunder 202, St. Joe, say again. Roger, runway 03, wind 010 at 5, altimeter 29 or 85. Great, 71 Simmons radio. Great, 71 Simmons radio, roger, runway 03, wind 010 at 5, altimeter 29 or 85. Traffic on Bravo now, taxiing for departure, runway 03, northbound, caravan. So on Roger, it's Greater 1 to the Newfoundland Airport to the attendance direct, maintain 4,000, climb runway heading for 20 miles before proceeding on course, squawk 4010, do not depart until spark validation is received. Greater 1, read back correct. 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
1: Force field, control zone to North Thunder 202. 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
1: 0 3 3 3 3 3 3 3 3 3 3 3 3 3 3 3 3 3 3 3 3 3 3 3 3 3 3 3 3 3 3 3 3 3 3 3 3 3 3 3 3 3 3 3 3 3 3 3 3 3 3 3 3 3 3 3 3 3 3 3 3 3 3 3 3 3 3 3 3 3 3 3 3 3 3 3 3 3 3 3 3 3 3 3 3 3 3 3 3 3 3 3 3 3 3 3 3 3 3 3 3 3 3 3 3 3 3 3 3 3 3 3 3 3 3 3 3 3 3 3 3 3 3 3 3 3 3 3 3 3 3 3 3 3 3 3 3 3 3 3 3 3 3 3 3 3 3 3 3 3 3 3 3 3 3 3 3 3 3 3 3 3 3 3 3 3 3 3 3 3 3 3 3 3 3 3 3 3 3 3 3 3 3 3 3 3 3 3

0: 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Arctic 119, change my frequency, 1194.
1: 24, Arctic 119.
0: Montreal, Canada, 26, we will look for next level. Arctic 106, on the Montreal level.
1: Okay, Montreal, Arctic 119, back with you on 194.
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1: Sunroom, Montreal, Delta 161 Heavy, flight level 400.
0: Delta 161 Heavy, Montreal Center, bonjour.
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0: Hotel Center, Arctic 119.
1: Arctic 119, go ahead.
0: Cost to climb, flight hold 330.
1: Arctic 119, cost to hold 330.
0: Clear, flight level 330, thank you, Arctic 119.

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1: This is a good stage, as 427 are clear for the RNAV 035, two pop in 4 minutes.
0: Jazz 427, wind radio Roger, we're on the handoff.
1: Yeah, we're on the handoff, Jazz 427.
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1: good day, so they're 193, climbing good. Blizzard 504 Medevac, touchdown, center of the day, climb out of level 400.
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0: 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Okay, Montreal, I think 119 is up 3245.
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Fuel Center, good morning, Speedbird 26 Echo Heavy, flight level 400. Speedbird 26 Echo Heavy, Winch Officer, good day.

K620 7 0. K620 Simmons Radio, roger, runway 03, wind 020 at 11, altimeter 29 or 85. No reported traffic at this time, so would you like your pre-taxi clearance? Roger, ATC clears 3620 to the Moosonee Airport, Timmins Airport direct, maintain 4000. Climb runway heading for 20 miles before proceeding on course, walk 4367. Do not depart until departure validation is received.

just confirm that was to the Moosonee Airport. 620, read back correct, clear, valid runway 0C, section 03, contact Toronto Center 12831.

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1: Chess 430, Timmins Radio, no word back just yet. Looks like they're looking at your time right now, so I should hear back.
2: Montreal, 699, number 42, flight level 220, flight level 280.
3: Lower number 42, Montreal, center of the day, climb level 300.
2: Climb,
3: flight
2: level 300,
3: number
2: 42.
3: Roger.
1: Roger, I'm in place.

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1: Sorry,
0: Roger, I did get your flow time 1500 approved.
1: Okay,

Hey, maintenance one, Timmins radio, roger, runway 03 and 010 at 8, altimeter 2985. ATC clears Cree maintenance one to the Timmins airport via Timmins airport. Ukavo, maintain 4000, climb runway heading for 20 miles before proceeding on course. Squawk 4714, do not depart until departure validation is received.

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Whiskey Maintenance 1, clearance valid, runway 03. Correction, contact Toronto Center, 12830 airborne.

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1: Arctic 18, Arctic 119.
0: Ceiling broken 7,800. Temperature minus 1, point minus 4. Altimeter 2979.
1: Okay, 2979, we got there. Thank you very much, Arctic 119.
0: And Arctic 119. The lake has a reckon acoustic.
1: Direct circ for the
0: RNAV 16 approach. 119, just direct circ. Circ, RNAV 119, thank you. Circ. Zona Center, Don Bill, Master 203, passing Thunderbolt 227, passing Thunderbolt 2 HM. Passing 203, Montreal Center, Waldo, 5 Thunderbolt

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1: Hi, it's Crew Maintenance 1, clear for the INAV 10 approach. Descend to 10,800 feet, turn 20 miles from this.
0: Crew Maintenance 1, Simmons Radio, roger runway 10, wind 020 at 10, altimeter 2984, runway surface condition runway 10 28, 100% wet at 1034. 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
1: France 5, Mike Zou, enfin le moyen d'argent.
2: Threshold of runway 10. They're now off the runway again and going into the bush.
3: Okay, sounds good. We'll keep an eye out for them anyways. For the maintenance one, where are they heading, southbound or northbound?
2: Heading southbound.
3: Okay.

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1: Maintenance 1, Timmons Radio, I do have a vehicle on their way out right now. They might be a couple minutes before they can get out there. I don't see the moose anywhere near the runway right now. Would you like them to come out and take a look first, or...
3: Why, I'm on the vehicle.
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1: Roger, report final.
0: Report
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Relentless 1, roger, no sign of the moose, wind 03014.

0: Montreal Center, Bonjour, Mr. Jet Miner 68, maintaining flight level 430.
1: This is Jet Miner 68, Montreal Center, Roger, Bonjour.

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1: Where are you now? Level 290, Arctic 1, I take it.
0: Arctic 119-9-0, contact the trail center now, 13455, good time.
1: 13455, Arctic 1, I take it. Have a good day,
0: thank you.

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1: Tony Golf off Lima Nova, Montreal, send you Roger, and expect to run approximately 5 minutes to have converging traffic. Lima November, just confirm the altitude has been cleared again.
0: 32, flight level 320 off Lima November.
1: Flight level November, right.

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0: the false positive on November. Can you keep the rate of climb up to set level 370?
1: We can. Thanks, Bill, for the number.
0: Go false positive on November. At this point, level 390.
1: That's level 390.

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0: 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Taxi at your discretion, and confirm you'll be holding short of the runway at all times. For taxiway Bravo for some maintenance runs as a dash 8 and standby for clearance audition. Thank you, Charlie Victor, Timmins Radio, traffic taxi for departure runway 03 via Bravo, a thank you for everything.
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0: 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Good afternoon, hold down the 468 Heavy, maintain the flyable 380.
1: Just send the 468 Heavy, the shot, Mr. Bonjour.
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0: Second, 556 weather in the Juanada at 1500, wind 100 at 15, humidity 15, broken ceiling 7200, broken 9100, temperature 10, the point minus 2, altimeter 2980.
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1: 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We've got the 468 heading. Continue, Thunderbolt 380.
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0: ATC clear, Thunder 102 to the Fort Albany Airport, via Simmons Airport Direct. Maintain 4,000. Climb runway heading for 20 miles before proceeding on course. Squawk 4360. Do not depart until departure validation is received.

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0: 7-2-2, do you want the latest in 2-2-1?
1: Appreciate it, but we have it already for 7-2-2, you're equipped with the company.
0: 7-2-2, Roger, when ready, distance has 2980.
1: 2-9-0, ready, 7-2-2.

Roger.

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1: 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United 131, anyone show up, then, sir, but there's no complaint ahead.
0: Thank you.
1: United 131, no complaints ahead. Move it out to. Montreal Center, United 913, level 400. United 913, Montreal Center, good day.

0: one requesting 330. And yeah, that's 131 confirmed, you're requesting level 320.
1: 330.
0: And you had 131 for that kind of flight, I can offer you 320 or level 340.
1: Request 320, United 131.
0: United 131, what is that? Level 320. And United 131, I guess you respect, confirm the climb is level 320.
1: Affirmative, climbing to level 320, United 131.

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1: 12... Apache
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3: 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Foxtrot Mike Hotel India, Timmons Radio.
0: I would like to take the runway 03, do a long final to come back to the fuel tank. 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
0: I'm 2983 for the altitude. Foxtrot Mike Romeo India.
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0: Mike
3: Hotel
0: India. Okay,
2: November,
0: roger. Okay, I recall the southeast of the business. Foxtrot Mike Romeo India.
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4: Good morning, Center, November 203, Charlie Kilo, flight 450.
2: November 203, Charlie Kilo, what's your altimeter today?
3: Maintain 4000, climb runway heading for 20 miles before proceeding on course, squawk 4703, do not depart until departure validation is received. V861, we said correct, and clearance valid from Region V. Contact on the center on 1283.

0: Inside you, this is helicopter Foxtrot Mike Romeo India. I'm about to enter in the zone of Optimist Airport.
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0: Yeah, I'm confirmed. I'm going back to the 03 runway for the final.
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3: 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American 167, request flight level 340 or 350, whichever is best.
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0: 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Jet speed 1, 5410.
1: Jet speed 1, what's your center, good day?
0: Montreal Patrol, good afternoon. We'll stop the 468 Heavy at the incline level 380.
1: Send that 468, good day.
2: Montreal, Montreal, United 879 Heavy, flight level 380.
1: United 879, roger.
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United 908-1, disregard last CPDFC clearance, change to my 3.C13302.

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1: Lufthansa 448 heavy, what's your offense, good day?
2: 981,
1: roger. United 119, what's your offense of the day? Stand by. Alpha Lima November, do you want the latest weather in Wabash?
2: Alpha Lima November, yes, go ahead please.
1: Alpha Lima November, weather in Wabash at 1500, wind 010 at 13, gusting 20, WP 15, 24,000 Q, temperature 8. Viewpoint minus 5, altimeter 29090.
2: Alpha Lima November, thank you.
1: Alpha Lima November for traffic is a knock at level 370.
2: At 390 for 370, Alpha Lima November.

0: Charlie 1-November, traffic to you at 12 o'clock, 2 miles over the direction, the Boeing 757, 1,000 feet above. United 119 traffic to you at 12 o'clock, 20 miles over the direction, it's assisted by patient, level 370.
1: Negative contact, we're looking at United 119.
0: Montréal, bonjour, vers une route 720, j'ai tout, il va dire 370. Route 720, centre de Montréal, bonjour.
1: Montréal, 5-1, with you 380.
0: That's a 5-1 at Lima, officer, today.

0: from RD35, traffic after your 12.7 miles off of this direction is a citation 1,000 feet.
1: From RD35, when the thing weather for takeoff.
0: 3504 minute axe traffic at 12.7 miles off the direction, it's a global distance, 1,000 feet above.
2: Hello, Shamrock 123, flight level 380, route taken, taxi with CCO.
0: Shamrock 123, hit me, Montreal Center, roger, visual. So, off on in November, when ready, this transport level 290. Golf Alpha Lima November is permitted, when ready, extend flight level 290.
2: Montreal, United 9-0,
0: United 9-0, heavy, Montreal Center, roger, bonjour.

0: Moscow, that's over 448 heavy. Is there any chance direct to position Yankee Victor Oscar?
1: This is 448, unable your request at this time. We have no carrier. Stay set, good on your left, please.

0: Afternoon, Montreal Center, American 167 Heavy, flight level 340.
1: American 167 Heavy, Montreal Center, Roger. What is your Mach number?
0: 84, American 167.
1: American 167, Roger. Bravo Lima, November, contact Montreal Center now at 132, decimal 25, goodbye. Bravo Lima, November, frequency is really weak, sorry about that. So, frequency again with Montreal, 132, decimal 25.
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0: Thunder 202, 37 miles from north, 6,500, climbing out of West Avenue, 03, direction 10 km.

Thunder 202, roger, runway 03, wind 030 at 16, altimeter 2984, report entering the control zone.

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0: 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So I'm attending to the field ground, buddy.
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3: 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Shamrock
2: 03, heavy 05, 05. Reporting for 053, heavy, Montreal Center, roger, Montreal. United Minor 801, I will have to change your altitude for converting traffic. Is Delta level 380 acceptable for you since you're landing shortly?
4: Affirmative,
2: United 981. United 981, descent flight level 380.
4: Descent flight level 380, United 981.
2: Thank you.
4: Hotel State, Venus 283, heavy flight level 340.
2: 6283 heading Montreal Center, roger, Montreal.
0: Officer Echo Mike, roger runway 03, wind 060 at 10 gusts of 18, open to 29 and 84, report entering the zone.
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0: Good afternoon, Montreal, Earth, Glow 9 at through level 223 for Toledo. I take 1-1-9, Montreal Center, roger. Hello, climb level 340.
1: Can you climb level 340, Glow 9, thank you, Metro.

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1: Ocean 52 heavy, Montreal Center, roger.
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1: Sorry, Father Golf City, Central Rail Center Valtura, and what time are you estimating Kenki?
0: Estimating Kenki at 1650.
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1: Stand by, please. From Chicago, 8224, Trail Center, Roger, bonjour. Okay. Line 350, lorsque près de Sandy, niveau 290. Line 350, pour monsieur Sandy, Montréal, maintenant, 32, décimal 27, au revoir. American 221, climb flight level 360.
0: 360, American 221, thanks.
1: American 221, you said it was for turbulence?
0: Yeah, just a little bit of light chop, no big deal. We should be up there anyway because of the formal altitude for efficiency.
1: American 221, roger.

0: 16-1-1 radar confirm cruising speed.
1: Arctic 119, that will be decimal 7-4.
0: Arctic 119, roger.
1: Montreal Center, United 26 Heavy, level 380.
0: United 26 Heavy, Montreal Center, roger, squawk, new code 1023.
1: Squawk 1023, coming at you, United 26.

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1: Okay, we're, we'll re-log in there, shows we're active. 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
1: 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Panic 3053, roger.

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0: 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A black 7-0, contact to the Sunday Winnipeg here, myself, the right plus 5-6.
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0: Gunner, Charlie, 70, Echo Heavy, PDA, flight level 380.
1: Charlie, 70, Echo Heavy, Montreal, Center, Rogers.

0: Delta base, Lufthansa Cargo 8224, heading Cargo 320.
1: Lufthansa Cargo 8224, roger.
0: Excellent, Cargo 8224, request climb level 340.
1: Lufthansa Cargo 8224, climb level 340.
0: Lufthansa Cargo 8224, climb level 340.

0: Montreal, can I speedbird 265 heavy level 380?
1: 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Good day.
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1: 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Good day.
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0: We just got the latest weather. If you have a runway service position, that'd be nice.
1: Cover to 470, runway 16134, condition code 666, altitude reported at dry, 1247.
0: Okay, thank you very much. We're flying on the RNAV 16 via
1: Surf. Roger. Cover to 470, proceed direct, sir.
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1: Roger.
0: November 4144, roger. Roger, Sierra Bonzuli, 221, maintain flight level 330.
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0: Lima, the 835, contact Toronto Center on 1-2-1-2-2. 1-2-1-2-2, Lima, the 835. Leader 283, climb level 360.
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1: Airfront 2.3, at Lima traffic, good day. So the 037 for traffic, are you able to level 360?
2: Bravo Heavy, 340.
1: Madness, airfront 1 for the 037, are you able to level 360 for traffic?

0: Soviet Air 037 Montreal. Control, Soviet Zero Lima. Soviet Air 037, for traffic, are you able to level 360? Ride over at 360. And so, yeah, 037, no comment at level 360. Affirmative, we are. So, yeah, 037, roger, come level 360. I believe speaker 21 Bravo calling Montreal.
1: Two one Bravo, heavy.
0: Two one Bravo, heavy. Shot, contributing.

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0: 3600, climbing 5500.
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2: Air Canada 5, what are your current conditions?

0: Canada 5,
1: what are your current conditions?
0: Canada 5,
1: we are good. In front of you by about 5 to 10 minutes, we have a report of light control when there is turbulence at level 310, so complaints about.
0: Okay, this was 5, 6, go.

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1: And 446 heavy, maintaining 3-0. And 446 heavy, but you have to have the 6-5-4-1.
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0: Okay, control, very good afternoon, Qatar 20, Victor Heavy, level 3, sir.
1: Victor 2-1, Bravo, Roger, Red, Qatar 20, Victor Heavy, but you are the president. Red, level 4, passes on the down, first one, this is set. Oh, it's not possible, you know.

0: 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This is Jet 796, Park Level 430. This is Jet 796, Montreal, Mississippi.
1: Montreal Center, good morning, Governor. 3-4, baby.
2: 4120 to the Detroit Lake Airport via Timmins Airport Direct. Maintain 4000. Climb runway heading for 20 miles before proceeding.
0: That's off to Montreal, try again.
2: 63, do not depart until...
0: This is Montreal, it's 3-4, we can't 3 uniform, roger.

0: Hello, Montreal, United 160 is sitting in possible 340. Look for right ahead at 360.
1: United 160 out here. Yes, no complaints at level 360.
0: I'd like to put 360 on requestment.
1: United 160, top level 360.
0: 34 for 360, United 160, thank you.
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1: Thunder 132, to the Georgia.
0: This is Thunder 102, still working with Central Planning ILS, runway 03. We'll start in 15 minutes and currently showing about 15 miles to the north, Thunder 102.
1: Roger, from the handle.
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1: Thunder 106,
0: Thunder 106, we can see it very far, we can see 17 miles north in the descent. One runway 03 from left downwind and estimated in 6 meters, Thunder 106.
1: Thunder 106, watch runway 03, wind 050, 13-22, open to 29 or 83. The traffic 24 miles northwest, landing via ILS runway 03, covering King Air, estimating about 5 minutes after you report at the descent.
0: Report
1: at
0: the runway
2: 06. Montreal, very good day, staying at 19 heavy, maintaining flight level 380. Air 190, leave a shot, contributor.

0: Air Control, very good afternoon, Qatari 20 Victor Heavy, level 380.
1: Qatari 20 Victor, roger.
2: November 906 Romeo, November, what's your office, everything?

0: Air Canada 5, direction of flight, climb level 320.
1: Climb to level 320, Air Canada 5.
0: Roger.
1: Engine United 160, checking in flight level 360.
0: United 160, roger.
2: Correction at 12, gusting 21, altimeter 29 or 83, report final.
3: 83, and we'll report final, 10-1-2.

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1: Hanan 7-9er, heavy, Montreal Center, Roger, module. Capari 5-8 Golf, surveillance services is terminating now. I need your estimated time for 50 north and 85 west. And also confirm next waypoint.
0: 50 north, 0 85 west at 1-9-er-1-8.
1: And Kilo Papa 1-2 Mike at 1-9-er-4-5. Cather 85-8 Golf, I got the time for 50 north, 85 west. I missed the waypoint after.
0: Next waypoint is going to be after 50 north, 0 85 west. Kilo Papa 1-2 Mike.
1: 358 Golf, Roger.
2: Bonjour, Montreal, Little Rice 2, Mike Heavy. We are maintaining a blockout speed of 410-2430 at the moment, 420.
1: Little Rice 2, Mike Heavy, Montreal Center, Roger. Expect how those could you then the front of the 10 minute.
2: Let's copy the advice 2, Mike.
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1: Delta 9936, Montreal Center, roger. And at 7-2-9, what is your Mach number? And at 7-2-9, what is your Mach number?
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1: Roger.
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0: 3872, roger, runway 03, wind 070 at 17.25, altimeter 2983, report 5 mile final.
1: Alright, then that's 15 on the Mont L, then the finish is not being in the buzz,
2: 320. Altimeter 320, Wrangler
1: 15. Wrangler 15, j'ai marqué la fréquence de gueule de la piste, que ce sera 348 ou 3472.
2: 348, Wrangler 15.
1: Wrangler 15, roger.

0: Yeah, Santa Rosa building in 291, good afternoon, flight of the 400.
1: Joining in 291 Kitty, Montreal Center, Roger, bonjour. Corner. Air Canada 1, how's your ride?
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1: Intercept 35, vous avez monté de niveau 2.0.3.0, est-ce que durant la montée c'est turbulent également?
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1: Intercept 35, Roger.
2: Roger, c'est un coup d'intervention de collègue à 0.9.2.3.3.3.3.3.3.3.3.3.3.3.3.3.3.3.3.3.3.3.3.3.3.3.3.3.3.3.3.3.3.3.3.3.3.3.3.3.3.3.3.3.3.3.3.3.3.3.3.3.3.3.3.3.3.3.3.3.3.3.3.3.3.3.3.3.3.3.3.3.3.3.3.3.3.3.3.3.3.3.3.3.3.3.3.3.3.3.3.3.3.3.3.3.3.3.3.3.3.3.3.3.3.3.3.3.3.3.3.3.3.3.3.3.3.3.3.3.3.3.3.3.3.3.3.3.3.3.3.3.3.3.3.3.3.3.3.3.3.3.3.3.3.3.3.3.3.3.3.3.3.3.3.3.3.3.3.3.3.3.3.3.3.3.3.3.3.3.3.3.3.3.3.3.3.3.3.3.3.3.3.3.3.3.3.3.3.3.3.3.
1: slight turbulence. It was reported earlier, slight occasional moderate turbulence at level 310, at level 330 and above smooth.
2: Roger, clear near 702. So, must have been climbed against the 330, very famous.
1: Clear near 092, at what time are you able to set level 340?
2: I'm able to 340, be able to 330, clear near 702.
1: Clear near 092, are you encountering turbulence at this time?
2: Roger, clear near 092, now 900, 9800.
1: Clear
4: now 092, standby. Tower 229, medevac, radio, runway 03, wind 060 at 15, guessing 25. I'll...
5: Hello, Weston 812, flight level 370, please.
1: Weston 812, plus 3, I'll send you, roger, bonjour.
4: Tower 229, medevac, roger, advise you, antenna runway. Tower 329, medevac, roger, runway 03, clear turn ready.
1: Clear 092, I can approve your request, but I will have to put you back down at level 320 in approximately 20 minutes.
4: Sudbury Airport, via Simmons direct, maintain 4000, find runway heading for 20 miles before proceeding on course.
2: Roger, we are at 20 minutes, clear near 092.
1: Clear 092, I'm sorry I missed the answer. So do you still want to climb or do you want to maintain level 320?
2: Maintain level
1: 320, clear 092. Clear 092, roger, maintain level 320.
2: 320, clear 092.
4: Clear Bravo 329, medevac, confirmed, do not depart until departure validation is received.

Air Bravo 329, medevac, roger. Traffic on the rollout, runway 03 for the main apron, and left downwind, runway 03-8. Correction, the first traffic is a

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0: Posso attendere qualche giro? Also send that back to Minutes Radio, Roger, runway 03, Lin 06012, guessing 25, altimeter 2983. Traffic taxiing Bravo for departure is a Platus medevac and traffic turning found runway 03-8. Request you hold short traffic found runway 03. Also send that back to Minutes Radio, Roger, stand back. Final, just say. 0 1 2 6 0.
1: Mr. 812, traffic at your 1 o'clock, 10 miles westbound number 330, 1,000 feet above the city of Wake Travel as you're passing behind.
2: Sorry, 1 2, Roger, thank you.
0: Roger, 1 2, Roger.

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1: 13302, November 96 Romeo, November. Montreal Center, November 96 Romeo, November, back with you.
0: November 96 Romeo, November, Roger.

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1: Sure. Another 803 heavy, Montreal Center, roger, roger.
2: Montreal Montreal advice. Joe Mike, we are clear to now strip block of flight level 41024-30 at the moment, maintaining 420.
1: Good advice to Mike, Montreal Center, roger. Climb now, flight level 430, block is canceled.
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0: 360, Spencer, good morning, Emirates 3 Uniform Heavy, flight level 360.
1: Emirates 3 Uniform Heavy, Montreal Center, roger.

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0: United 803, heavy,
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0: flight level 320.
1: 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And what is your MOX number?
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0: Four
1: Alpha Zulu, 498 heavy, flight level 620. Descent 498 heavy,
2: Montreal Center, roger. Four Alpha Zulu, Canada 9, flight level 320.
1: South Canada, Moderate City, Montreal Center, roger, bonjour. Proceed, prison position, direct 60 north, 84 west, on course.
2: Prison position, direct north, 60 west, 084, Canada 9.
1: South Canada, 9, roger.

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1: 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Japan Air 73, Montreal Center, Roger, Montreal.
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0: Shelly, unit 952 Heavy, flight level 400.
1: And confirming, sir, unit 952 calling.
0: We got 952 Heavy, flight level 400.
1: United 952, roger. Independent is 323, traffic control, still cross 6 mile, southbound into Dreamliner, 1,000 feet above.
2: Flight clear, Canada 323.
1: And then 7290, traffic at your 2 o'clock, 4 miles northbound into Airbus 330, 1,000 feet below.
3: Affirmative, you'll call Canada 7290.
1: And then 7290, affirmative, traffic 3 o'clock, 4 miles northbound, Airbus 330, 1,000 feet below.
3: Okay, for carry, thank you, Canada 7290.
0: Yeah, sometimes you'll be on 263, yellow material, level 400.
1: So we're in 263 heavy, so 3 Alpha 2, roger.

0: Yeah, for sure, 7665, I think that's 3-8-0.
1: 685 Kenny, Montreal Center, roger, bonjour. November, minor 6 Romeo November, approximately around right angle on your route of flight, possibility of a light, continuous white turbulence. We had one report of occasional moderate bumps at flight level 310, but no other report of any other flight level. So keep me posted, please.
0: Okay, November, minor 6 Romeo November.

0: 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There is some light traffic. It's pretty mild up.
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2: 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Bonjour, niveau 400.
1: À France 56 Tango Lourd, Tango de Montréal, bonjour.
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0: Montreal, Center Road, you're doing in 291, good afternoon, flight to 400.
1: Today in 291 City, Montreal Center, roger. Hello, good day, it's Mike, having a time to this walk through here. Advice to my city, Montreal Center, roger, hello.

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2: We'll
0: do the other center on 8.1
2: Heavy,
0: Broadway 320. Okay, Center, Roger, Bonjour. At what time can you accept flight 330?
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0: That's 361.
1: 361, San Jose.
0: Still Toronto, we have your information. We have time to contact for 03, landing above.
2: 18?
0: Yeah, so 18.
1: 3621 Roger, wind 06011, gusting 19, and report on the handoff. Runway 10 is available too, if that works better for you.
0: We'll do a stick with 03 for now.

0: Gabriel, just up to 1-3 heavy, 7-2-6-0 in Bronx.
1: 3-1-3 heavy, Central Trails.
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1: Cree 61, Roger, runway 03, wind 030 at 14, gusty 19, altimeter 2983, report Nader.
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0: Hold it, just turn on, sorry, Montreal, I'm on 904 Street, this is level 3 with you.
1: So on 904 Street, what's your off center, but 81 to let us in back down?
0: Sure, we'll take it on 904
1: Street. So on 904 Street, Roger.
0: Roger, in back down at 1900, wind 100 at 12, gusting 23, variable between 030 and 130, CBT 15, ceiling 4800 broken, 6800 overcast, temperature 10, dew point minus 1, altimeter 2978.
1: Copy, I'm calling that 4-3.
0: Roger.

0: 3-6-2-1, we have the field. And we can go ahead and cancel the IFR on the alerting. We're almost at 10 mile file.
1: 3-6-2-1, Roger, canceling IFR, flight plane closed, and alerting service to read. 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
0: Hey, we're still working with the Toronto Center. We're flying PR now 035, goof off in 10 minutes. We have information with the, and we're 6 miles back from goof off.
1: Jet 431, Roger, report on the handoff, wind 060 at 13, gusting 18.
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Charlie Foxtrot, Delta Uniform November, 10 Moon Radio. Wind 05, 0 by 6, gusting 17, altimeter 2983. Traffic inbound from the south, Cube runner, planar runway 03 in about 6 minutes. Roger, taxi, your discretion.

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1: Morningstar 8056, Demonstrator, Roger, runway 03, wind 040 at 6 altimeter, 2983, traffic 7 miles, final runway 03. Q400, what's your estimate for landing?
0: ET landing of 6 minutes.
1: Roger, report final.
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3: Jasper 31, Roger, wind 040, Nader.

0: 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Zio 5066, Roger, runway 03, Windows 050XN, open to 29 or 83. Traffic just about to land, runway 03, 2400, and inbound from the southwest, a caravan for runway 03, and a Skyhawk holding on the north ramp, waiting to depart. Clearance when you're ready. ATC clear. Correction, ATC clear is Cree 5066 to the...
1: Montreal, good afternoon, Delta 165, flight level 380.
2: That's a 165 today.
3: To the Atlanta airport via Timmins direct. Timmins VOR, Romeo Romeo 16, Lyon VOR direct.
1: Montreal Air Canada 6-7, we're just starting to pick up flight south 145 to the northwest of north 491-080. Have you got any ground report flight?
2: Okay, Canada 6-5, no complaints, I think I'm good on the track today.
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Hello, you phone November 10-0, Roger Perfect, 3-5-0-6-6-7-0. Traffic is allowing you to go number 1 and they're going 03. And traffic inside of 5 mile final runway 03, caravan.

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35066, this is radio, holding short for the caravan on final for runway 03. 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

Montreal, Carlos, 3 heavy, 3 heavy, 3 heavy, 3 heavy, 3 heavy, 3 heavy, 3 heavy, 3 heavy, 3 heavy, 3 heavy, 3 heavy, 3 heavy, 3 heavy, 3 heavy, 3 heavy, 3 heavy, 3 heavy, 3 heavy, 3 heavy, 3 heavy, 3 heavy, 3 heavy, 3 heavy, 3 heavy, 3 heavy, 3 heavy, 3 heavy, 3 heavy, 3 heavy, 3 heavy, 3 heavy, 3 heavy, 3 heavy, 3 heavy, 3 heavy, 3 heavy, 3 heavy, 3 heavy, 3 heavy, 3 heavy, 3 heavy, 3 heavy, 3 heavy, 3 heavy, 3 heavy, 3 heavy, 3 heavy, 3 heavy, 3 heavy, 3 heavy, 3 heavy, 3 heavy, 3 he

23856. Zulu, roger. 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

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Don't have an outbound strip for you like we normally do, but just be advised there is flow to Front Pierce at this time.

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1: Again, Air Premier 136.
0: Premier 136, are you able to level 360?
1: Air Premier 136, level 360, Air Premier 136.
0: Premier 136, Roger, from level 360.
1: Sorry, maintain level 360, Air Premier 136.

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1: November 96, Romeo November, contact ground floor center, 1212, good day.
2: Again, 121.
1: 6 Romeo November, ground floor center, 1212, 2122.
2: 1212, November 96, Romeo November.
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1: Thunder 202, 52 to the north. 3 knockoff, speed, inbound, 7 rock, downwind, 0 degrees. 15 minutes.

Thunder 202, Roger, runway 03, 030 at 11.17, altimeter 29 or 83, report entering the zone.

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1: 03861, we cancel IFR with center, held on to the alerting, we have the latest information. Going 20 to the north, 37 south, we're going to be planning runway 10, landing about 7 minutes.

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0: Runway member, roger, good day. Your big, great sequence, Mr. Chief. Roger, runway 10, wind 060 at 9, guessing 18, altimeter 2983. Traffic inbound from the north caravan at 903 in 9 minutes. And where will you be doing your final?
2: I was probably doing about a 3 mile final, like 3 mile final kind of thing for 361. We're going to get a position update on the caravan.
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2: Under 2-0, 2-0, 2-0, 2-0, 2-0, 2-0, 2-0, 2-0, 2-0, 2-0, 2-0, 2-0, 2-0, 2-0, 2-0, 2-0, 2-0, 2-0, 2-0, 2-0, 2-0, 2-0, 2-0, 2-0, 2-0, 2-0, 2-0, 2-0, 2-0, 2-0, 2-0, 2-0, 2-0, 2-0, 2-0, 2-0, 2-0, 2-0, 2-0, 2-0, 2-0, 2-0, 2-0, 2-0, 2-0, 2-0, 2-0, 2-0, 2-0, 2-0, 2-0, 2-0, 2-0, 2-0, 2-0, 2-0, 2-0, 2-0, 2-0, 2-0, 2-0, 2-0, 2-0, 2-0, 2-0, 2-0, 2-0, 2-0, 2-0, 2-0, 2-0, 2-0, 2-0, 2-0, 2-0,

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0: 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Thunder, 2-0-2, roger, 0-2-0.
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0: United States 412. United 4, go ahead. United 4, westbound Maryville, federal speed 8-0 today.
1: Can go to flight level 380 now, United 4.
0: United 4, roger, climb for level 380.
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2: 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Contact three. Contact three. 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Contact three. Contact three. Contact three. Contact three. Contact three. Contact three. Contact three. Contact three. Contact three. Contact three. Contact three. Contact three. Contact three. Contact three. Contact three. Contact three. Contact three. Contact three. Contact three. Contact three. Contact three. Contact three. Contact three. Contact three. Contact three. Contact three. Contact three. Contact three. Contact three. Contact three. Contact three. Contact three. Contact three. Contact three. Contact three. Contact three. Contact three. Contact three. Contact three. Contact three. Contact three. Contact three. Contact three. Contact three. Contact three. Contact three. Contact three. Contact three. Contact three. Contact three. Contact three. Contact three. Contact three. Contact three. Contact three. Contact three. Contact three. Contact three. Contact three. Contact three. Contact three. Contact three. Contact three. Cont

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2: Heading for 20 miles before proceeding on course, walk 5565. Not departing until departure validation is received.

47056, is that correct? 47056, 70, confirmed, do not find for part validation to receive. 47056, read back correct.

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Contact us 2 heading 1 7 0 0 0 0 0 0 0 0 0 0 0 0 0 0 0 0 0 0 0 0 0 0 0 0 0 0 0 0 0 0 0 0 0 0 0 0 0 0 0 0 0 0 0 0 0 0 0 0 0 0 0 0 0 0 0 0 0 0 0 0 0 0 0 0 0 0 0 0 0 0 0 0 0 0 0 0 0 0 0 0 0 0 0 0 0 0 0 0 0 0 0 0 0 0 0 0 0 0 0 0 0 0 0 0 0 0 0 0 0 0 0 0 0 0 0 0 0 0 0 0 0 0 0 0 0 0 0 0 0 0 0 0 0 0 0 0 0 0 0 0 0 0 0 0 0 0 0 0 0 0 0 0 0 0 0 0 0 0 0 0 0 0 0 0 0 0 0 0 0 0 0 0 0 0 0 0 0 0 0 0 0 0

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1: 805. Sir, could you log on Montreal?
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7056, radio, log in at 03, wind 030 at 11.20, altimeter 29 at 83, traffic just left turn final, runway 03, Cessna 172,

0: 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Contact Shaw Center on 128.3 when airborne. Clear 7056, Roger.
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0: 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Have a good flight. Buckshot Mike 60 Uniform, Simmons Radio, roger. And would you like me to close your flight plan? Roger, flight plan closed. We're in the service.
1: Control Center, good day, West Coast. 6-1, flight level 367.
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1: 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Runway 03, wind 060 at 10, gusting 16, altimeter 2983. Traffic inbound from the north dash 8, landing runway 03, estimating in 1-3 minutes. And your flow window opens in about 9 or minutes, so bicentennial runway. Jazz 434, roger, runway 03, stand by for current status.
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0: 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Looks like the plan is to get you out ahead of the inbound traffic, so you can taxi into position if you'd like at your discretion, and I'll let you know just as soon as you've got your validation and your pull windows open.
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0: I'm working on it. Very good, you're 5901.
1: You're working on it, you said?

0: go ahead.
1: Just log on. Did you see us log on at all?
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1: Yeah, 31 heavy, maintain control.
0: Control center, hello, Victor 219, Victor heavy, flight number 400.
1: Victor 219, Victor heavy, maintain control.

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1: That sounds good, we need
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0: 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You were still connected with the previous agency, so I was going to tell you to disconnect from them and log on with you.
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0: Pour rien pour toi, 2, 7, 2, 7, 7, 7. Initiative 2, 7, 2, 7, 2, 7, 2, 7, 2, 7, 2, 7, 2, 7, 2, 7, 2, 7, 2, 7, 2, 7, 2, 7, 2, 7, 2, 7, 2, 7, 2, 7, 2, 7, 2, 7, 2, 7, 2, 7, 2, 7, 2, 7, 2, 7, 2, 7, 2, 7, 2, 7, 2, 7, 2, 7, 2, 7, 2, 7, 2, 7, 2, 7, 2, 7, 2, 7, 2, 7, 2, 7, 2, 7, 2, 7, 2, 7, 2, 7, 2, 7, 2, 7, 2, 7, 2, 7, 2, 7, 2, 7, 2, 7, 2, 7, 2, 7, 2, 7, 2, 7, 2, 7, 2, 7,

0: 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Enjoy you.
1: Today, Echo Mike inbound from Fort Albany, currently 45 to the north, level 6500. Landing visual 03, line 11 downwind, should be a beam of field in 14 minutes.
0: I'll shut off to Echo Mike Timmins Radio, Roger, runway 03, wind 040 at 11, gust in 20, altimeter 29 or 84, report entering the zone.
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0: Altimeter 1580 Timmins Radio, Roger, wind 030 at 11, gust in 20. 4-6-5-9-1,

Southwest 7, please stop ahead of flight level 3 to 6. 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
1: Have we been carrying the log on CPDLC? I did log off, I gave it some time, and I've logged back on, and it says it's accepted. What's it showing on your end?
2: I'm showing you I'm not connected at all, but there's another company that's got some similar issues with all of their flights, so you might have the same provider. Who's your provider? Do you know that?
1: I don't know. I'll have to check with our dispatch thing.
2: Okay, hi sir, Niner Victor. Who's your provider for CPDLC?
3: I believe it's Peacock.
2: Okay, roger. And I believe that most of your flights are not CPDLC today, correct?
3: I heard about one other flight that wasn't able to look on. We have two next days.
2: Okay, roger. I'll check that anyway. Yes, WestJet 591. Yes, so far I'm showing not connected at all.
1: Okay, we'll keep messing with it. Thanks.
3: Got there. Okay, I'm going to have a set at

0: Delta Nine Alpha, Southern Alpha, Southern 504, how to back to the climb 396, climbing 410.
1: Desert 504, Medevac climb.

0: Desert 504 Medevac, due traffic, turn right 10 degrees, vector first.
1: Turn right 10 degrees, vector for the climb of 504 Medevac.

0: Blizzard 504, I said turn right. You're going left as we speak. Please hurry up the rate of climb.
1: Turning right 10 degrees. Blizzard
0: 505. Yeah, okay. At this point, just climb faster, as fast as you can.
1: Roger. Blizzard 505.
0: Roger, 443 AV, Mayan, Roger.
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1: And perimeter 4121, thanks.
0: And perimeter, Christian, was it perimeter 1580, looks pretty clear. Roger, ATC clears perimeter 1580 to the
2: Quebec. Desert 504, may evac your traffic. If you're 1230, 12 miles opposite direction, Airbus 330, 1,000 feet below.
0: Farm runway heading.
3: We're looking for the Desert 4 medic.
2: And Air 31, traffic 12 o'clock, 12 miles opposite direction, a site station, 1,000 feet above.
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0: 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Charlie Zulu, Uniform Lima.
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1: SunEastern 208, roger, would you also like to get more direct?
0: SunEastern 208, yeah, thank you.
1: SunEastern 208, roger, proceed direct at 60 north, 8216 west, and climb to flight level 300.
0: Okay, direct to 60 north and 8216 west and climb to Venable 300, 10-8-10-308.
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2: 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And like IFR, IFR flight plan closed, emergency service is terminated. 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

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Perimeter 1580, Simmons Radio, Roger, runway 03, wind 0101, altimeter 2984. Traffic 13 miles south of the field inbound for runway 03 is the DC-12, estimating field in 3 minutes. What are your intentions? Perimeter 1580, Simmons Radio, Roger, and stand by for current violation.

0: bonjour, Lufthansa 438 Heavy, maintaining level 360.
1: Lufthansa 438 Heavy, my
0: answer. Montreal, requesting level 380.
1: Lufthansa 438, climb flight level 380.
0: Lufthansa 438, climb flight level 380.
2: Control the SL 37 Bravo, 360.
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0: Bravo 229 Medevac Continue. Roger.
1: Montreal Center, level 550, flight level 470. November 550, Omaha Avenue.
0: 12 has exited the runway and clearance valid runway 03. Contact Toronto Center on 128.3 Airborne.

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0: Hi, we are still working with the Toronto, currently around 34 miles north of the field, planning for ANA runway 03 via Bonex, Billstown in 13 minutes.
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0: Lehman, Fred Hill again, Spectrum 1531 with you on the handoff. Foreman, Morning, estimate was down in 11.
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1: Marshall Alive, Speedbird 7 Delta, Super Flight Level 38, sir.
2: Speedbird 7 Delta, Super Air, Moya, sir.
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3: Montreal, India, hello, Can 8 208, Level 300, and inbound 604, and 8216 west.
2: Can 8 208, Roger.
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2: Lufthansa 443 traffic at 12 o'clock, 20 miles opposite direction, Airbus 330, 1,000 feet above.
5: Tango Victor, on figures, Lufthansa 443.
2: Shamrock 1, Tango Victor, traffic 12 o'clock, 16 miles opposite direction, a Dreamliner 1,000 feet below.
5: Shamrock 1, Tango Victor.
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0: 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Altimeter 2984. Traffic 9 miles west of the field in ground for runway 03 is a dash 8. Estimating in 7 minutes. Report Nader.
2: We'll report Nader 29984 and we do have the traffic inside. 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

0: perimeter 153-17 radio traffic behind you, turning 15 miles north of the field, inbound from runway 03 is King Air, approaching field in 9 minutes.
1: Check about, we'll try to speed it up a bit.
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0: Well, we're fine with the Republic Woodward, but Jeffers. We accept this more from the Maya Roger.
1: Montreal, get AZ Delta 2889 at 320,
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1: Dominant 66, demandez à Roger, montez votre vol 350.
0: Commandez votre vol 350, Dominant 66.
2: Perimeter 4140, Tennis Radio, Roger, Mountain 03, wind 020 at 8, gusting 22, altimeter 2984. Traffic on a 6 mile final, runway 03, is the best 8, estimating field in 3 minutes. And traffic currently 6 miles west of the field inbound for runway 06, is a King Air, estimating field in 6 minutes. IFR, request you hold chart runway 03 for now. Perimeter 4140, Roger, and be advised there might be a delay to your current validation due to contact traffic.

Delta 299, Roger.

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2: Thunder 104, sweet traffic, 12 o'clock, 10 miles off of the direction, 737, 1,000 feet below.
3: Thunder 104, 43.
2: ICR 825, traffic 12 o'clock, 7 miles off of the direction, Dreamliner, 1,000 feet above.
1: Perimeter 4140, Tibbons Radio, traffic just landed runway 03-8 and another traffic currently turning a 10 mile final runway 03. Is a King Air estimating field in 3 minutes would you be able to depart after the landed dash 8 has visited the runway?
2: Delta 160 AV, Monas, proceed direct advantage.
1: Roger, clearance valid runway 03. Contact Toronto Center on 128.3 airborne, and I will advise when the MAX engine dash 8 has exited runway. Perimeter 4140, roger. Perimeter 1531, Tibbons Radio, roger. Break, perimeter 4140, inbound dash 8 has exited the runway. Perimeter 4140, roger.
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1: With the northeastbound dash 8, report 5 miles.
0: We'll report 5 miles, Thunder 104.

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0: 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ATC clears perimeter 4150 to the Detour Lake Airport, 5 Dimas Airport direct, maintain 4000, climb runway heading for 20 miles before proceeding on course, walk 4C44, do not depart until departure validation is received.

0: Bravo 229, Timmins Radio, Roger, runway 03, wind 020 at 12, gusting 18, altimeter 2984. Traffic on a 3 mile final, runway 03, is the King Air, request you to drop runway 03 for now. Bravo 229, Timmins Radio, and ABC, here's Bravo 229 to the Wawa Airport via Timmins Air.
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0: Delta 9, 825, level 3, request level 380. Confirm that was ICE 825 with the request?
1: Delta 9, 825.
0: ICE 825, find the flight level 380.
1: Level 380, ICE 825.

0: Hotel Center, 7 over 9, flying field, flying field, 3 field, course full stop. Scandinavian 950, Moment Center, roger, good evening. Scandinavian 950, I just said good evening.
1: Okay, good evening, Scandinavian 950.

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1: Alpha 072, Roger, there's a way. Roger, 825, 12072.
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0: and climb to flight level 360.
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0: That's a 805, climb now, flight level 350.
1: Climb flight level 350, correct, 805.

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1: Scandinavia 950, go ahead.
0: Just in the top of cloud, same turn for non-standard 340.
1: Scandinavia 950, roger. At what time would you be able to fly level 350?
0: Approximately 1 hour, Scandinavia 950.
1: Lufthansa 432, unfortunately for now, flight level 380 is next available.
0: Lufthansa 432, okay, in this case we stay here.

0: Center, good and 4-5 heavy, radar 4-0-0, excuse me.
1: Yeah, 4-5 heavy, monitor, roger, good.

Turkish 1 Golf Juliet, Montreal, are you able to fly level 380 for traffic?

0: WestJet 813, Miles Center, Roger, good evening, and I have converging traffic for you in about 8 minutes. Would you be able to climb or, well, I mean, you're able to descend 1,000 feet, but would you prefer to climb or descend 1,000 feet?
1: We can go up to 37, I'd rather go.
0: WestJet 813, Roger, climb to flight level 370.
1: Climb 370, WestJet 813.

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Thermometer 4150, altimeter radio, roger, runway 03, wind 010 at 12, gusting 19, altimeter 2985, stand by for clearance calibration. Thermometer 4150, altimeter radio, clearance valid, runway 03, contact Toronto Center on 118, altimeter 3, airborne.

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2: WestJet 813, were you planning on applying to flight level 380 before MOGA?
3: Yeah, we could probably get to 38 before MOGA.
2: 813, roger. So in that case, maintain 370 and I'll keep you advised.
3: 10, 10, 370 for WestJet 813.

0: WestJet 590, traffic at your 10 o'clock, 12 miles, a westbound 747, flight level 360.
1: We're looking WestJet 590.
0: Atlanta 7743, traffic 12 o'clock, 10 miles, a southeastbound 737, flight level 370.
2: Traffic information, copy, Atlanta 7743.

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0: Perimeter 1531, Dimmons Radio, roger, runway 03, wind 360 at 10, gusting 16, altimeter 2985. Traffic currently on taxiway Bravo, Dash 8 is doing a maintenance run-up, and traffic currently 27 miles south inbound for runway 03, Dash 8 estimating field in 12 minutes IFR.
1: Weather 504 medevac, get changed to my frequency 1358.
0: ATC clears perimeter 1531 to the Hamilton Airport by Timmins Airport.
1: Weather 504 medevac, roger.
0: 0 miles before proceeding on course, squawk 5547. Do not depart until departure validation is received.

Perimeter 1531, Simmons Radio. Confirm do not depart until departure validation is received, and that's climb runway heading for 20 miles from Signal Course. Perimeter 1531, read back correct, that validation.

0: Perimeter 1531, traffic estimating will be in 11 minutes for runway 03-8, and clearance valid runway 03, clearance cancel airborne before 2253. Perimeter 1531, I am not reading you for your readback. Can you say again? Perimeter 1531, clearance cancel. If not,
1: Perimeter 1531, clearance cancel.

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1: Thanks for
0: the pleasure, 4-9. 4-4, medevac, so accelerate at 2300 Kilo, the winds are 140 at 11, visibility is 30 miles. Q at 1000, ceiling broken, 3200. Ceiling overcast at 4200. Temperature is minus 0, dew point minus 03, altimeter is 2970. On the runway surface conditions, the runway is 164, code is 666, altimeter is reporting dry, and I suggest you stay at 06, or valid until 0615.
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2: We're still working with Center, but we are inbound, Diamond Yard now, 03 via pad 2 and 11, wheels down in 16. 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
2: Will do.
0: Good day, West 673, flight level 360.
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1: Yeah, with you in the Adolf, third floor, the RNAV 03, Pat Suen 8, Wilson and 13.
0: Lufthansa 432, Montreal.
2: Roger, runway 03, wind 020 at 11, altimeter 2986, report later.
1: 2986, we'll call you later.
0: Montreal, request for 576, level 370. Shift out 576, Roger, thank you, I need a favor. I'm wondering if you can try and raise Lufthansa 432 on guard. If you reach him, if you can put him on this same frequency with you, that'd be great. If not, we'll go to Plan B.
3: Thank you. Get a call from over there. Okay, that's good.
0: That's good.
3: Lufthansa 432. I appreciate what I have to say.

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0: address of 5576 Alexander Road, Reef, come on 3262. Okay, please come in, over. You're
1: able to confirm?
0: Affirmative, yes.
1: That's great. Thanks so much for your help. I really appreciate it.
2: 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This is Tundra 432 Heavy, Tundra 362.
1: Tundra 432 Heavy, this is Montreal Center. Hello.

0: that's 813, McPhill?
1: Yeah, correct, 813.
0: Question 813, I just want to confirm you are proceeding direct Mogag, then Cerno, then Young?
1: Affirmative, question 813.

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1: Also vor der Silber vor, der
2: Roger, I'll send you 118, climbing flight level 280.
0: 618, Montreal Center, hello, and climbing flight level 340.
2: Climbing flight level 340, Roger, 118, good day.
3: Phoenix, Ross 632, Medevac, Timmons Radio. 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